Generation and Young Lean with Storm 2 here on Triple J. It's Frankie here. We also heard from Kylie Minogue, Can't Get You Out of My Head from 2001. Also, number 27 on the Hottest 100 of Australian Songs, 2025, if you forgot. The Kid Laroi before then with Pieces, then Lucky, Biting Heels. Hope you're having a good Sunday. Let's get into Samara Sin here on Triple J.

new one from Olivia Rodrigo. This is off the new album, of course. It dropped like 2 days ago. I have been rinsing it. Really great feedback coming in. Great reviews. This is the second last song on the album. I will say about this album, it gives you a bit of a whiplash, you know, kind of will go from a really upbeat song to a very, very sad song, back to an upbeat banger, you know. But I like it. It's a nice kind of contrast. And this one is one of my favorites. It's more upbeat. It's coming up right after this one from Charli XCX. It's Spring Summer 26.

0: don't want to mess with it too much. But
1: nothing,
0: you,
1: like nothing yeah. needs to change.
0: Yeah.
1: It's already a perfect song.
0: Yeah.
1: Thought it would happen.
0: Yeah.
1: So I didn't even have the expectation.
0: That's so cool. That's so cool.
1: I feel very lucky to have been asked.
0: Yeah.
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on and. So it finishes on an and, which is good. It tricks you a bit. It's Frankie here. I'm going to head out of here. Pass me over to feel fresh, okay, for the weekends to continue right now. This is DMA.

Raps Triple J Weekends. That is Anima featuring Joji. That one is called Beautiful. Feel Fresh is my name here with you on the Sunday afternoon, getting you ready for the new week. Low-key commentating the World Cup game as well. Guys, the score is 1-0. We are up, and hopefully we can keep it that way. Hey, actually, does anyone want to predict what happens next? All right, 0439-757-555. If you can predict, actually, maybe who scores next, I don't know. Maybe I'll give you a shout out on the radio. I don't know, guys. I got music from Ketama coming up for you very shortly, and Thames as well, featuring Brent Fires. But right now, some music from Sydney. This one's Egoism. It's called Summer Again, Sung to the End. I'm going to predict that Australia scores 100 goals in the next 5 minutes.

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1: Benny from Rum Jungle here. Triple J is featuring our album all this week. It's called Marginalia, and this next song you're about to hear is called Reset, which came about in the writing process because we were all kind of falling apart at the seams individually and collectively, and it's just that feeling of when life's a whole lot and you need a bit of a reset. So hope you all get the reset you deserve, and love yous very much. Enjoy.

Know what I'm saying? Outside is back to what it was, you know what I'm saying? Atlanta, tell you about my run, you know what I'm saying? Ask Pluto back.

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Yeah, I'm trying, but then you tried it too. Yo, how you gonna knock somebody in the world for actually trying to do something? Trying. Since when has it become

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I keep thinking of days, them late nights in the chamber, burnt glass on the table. Only God could have saved us. My whole life done changed from the words on these pages. Had to move out of state, couldn't wait and be anxious. 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They were moving trepidatious. 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

gather round people and I'll tell you a story. 200 years of history that's falsified. British invaders that we remember as heroes. Are you ready to tell the other side? We start our story in 1493 with a piece of paper called the Doctrine of Discovery, invoked by Pope Alexander VI. Without this good Christian, our story don't exist.

The war's continued since Captain James Cook. 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You don't want the truth and you don't want to listen. But how can you stomach Australia's contradiction? Cause we went to war in 1945. We were allies against a terrible genocide. And I know it's uncomfortable, but the irony I see is that you fall for them, but you don't fight for me.

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How power and privilege cannot move my people. We know where we stand. We

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And before that, it's a song about going home from yours, Georgina.

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0: Perfect Sundays on Triple J. My name is Colby Robertson. More importantly, joining me off the back of their song there, I Need You, was the name of the track. This artist is called Wunderbar. I need a couple of songs that are considered perfect. We're going to start with The Replacements, Can't Hardly Wait.
1: Replacements for me are just like an all-timer. I feel like every time, at least one time throughout the year, I just like listen to them straight for a month and get back into it. And they're such like a band to me, especially in that song. Like every member really shines on their own, and something really enjoyable for me about that. It's just a straightforward, enjoyable song structure. And I don't know, I love it.

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1: Rum Jungle are here with their second studio album, Marginalia. The Newcastle four-piece have

It is Miss Maya Trunova here on Triple J on Late Nights. I hope you're having a wonderful time wherever you are on your Saturday. That was Mr. Steve Lacey with their new track. Wait a second. What is it? I've just totally blanked. The Feeling. And it was amazing. I hope it brought back that nostalgic feeling of the first time maybe you listened to it. And I hope it reminds you that anyone can become a musician. Steve Lacey just starting out on Bandcamp himself. And here he is years later, still producing some new tracks for us. We also had Lukey Dacus with Planting Tomatoes and Inkaby No Warning featuring JJ Vacant. Now, up next, we have Wax with Hands. They're actually from Brisbane, which is my hometown. So if you're listening from Brisbane, just know I see you, I feel you, and I hope you're having a wonderful time, and I hope you have a beautiful week. I'll talk to you soon.

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0: don't want to mess with it too much. But
1: nothing, like, nothing needs to change.
0: Yeah.
1: It's already a perfect song.
0: Yeah.
1: Thought it would happen.
0: Yeah.
1: So I didn't even have the expectation.
0: It's so cool. It's so cool.
1: I feel very lucky to have been asked.
0: Yeah.
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friend. Know what I'm saying? Outside is back to what it was, you know what I'm saying? Atlanta, tell you about my run, you know what I'm saying? 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
2: Good morning.
1: Good morning. Happy Monday. Luca and Jordan hanging out with you. Concetta back in our lives tomorrow. God, that's a funny transition from the back end of that Eka Vandal song.
2: Yeah.
1: Triple J Breakfast.
2: I know. I felt so like, I was like rocking my head back and forth. I felt like I was at a gig. Man, I love that song. I reckon it's one of my favorite releases this year.
1: True.
2: It's so good. Love Eka Vandal.
1: Big Eka head, huge Eka Vandal head. Even if it is followed up by the slurp. It's a big old morning right here on Breakfast. In about an hour, we will have your Rolling Sets 2026 lineup and dates and location and everything you need to know. That is coming in an hour. But obviously, Jordan, we're still recovering from World Cup fever. Mm-hmm. And we need to talk in particular about that Erin Kunda celebration. God, I loved that. Let's rip in after this. Benny on Triple J. Everyone.

0: madal kundurin mariki. 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
1: Get ready to roll on out, because Dice are on for a huge tour into the spring season. 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
0: You can check out more Aussie gigs on Triple J's socials.

0: absolutely ablaze with stories about rolling right now, so let us rip into some of these. We've got Lily in Tweed Heads. Lily, good morning. What started rolling?
1: Hi. So my car rolled down my hill because I forgot to put it in park on my first date with my boyfriend.
0: Oh, so on a first date and you forget to put it in park, how far of a roll are we talking?
1: It was quite far of a roll. It went straight into someone's car and nearly pushed their car into their house.
2: You weren't in the car at the time on the day?
1: No, I wasn't. I got out of the car without putting it in brake.
2: We've all been there, sister. Don't worry about it.
1: Oh, terrible.
0: What did you think? Did you think, oh, well, this guy's never going to see me again? He's done with me? Or did it last?
1: I genuinely thought I would never see him again, but we're still here two and a half years later. We're still dating.
2: Yeah.
1: He gives me shit about it every day, though. So.
0: Every time you have to park the car, goes, hey, don't forget.
1: Oh, exactly. Yes.
2: Well, I think it's a sign of a good relationship. You get this bad stuff out of the way early, you know? It's good stuff.
1: Yeah, exactly. Now he knows exactly who I am.
0: I assume, Lily, you'd be taking him with you too if you get this double pass to roll and sets?
1: Yes, of course.
0: You can roll

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1: Loving great music is a lifelong passion. And we're here to help you keep discovering. 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
0: Great music lasts forever, and you'll find it on Double J. Somebody that you used to know. 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